0: Oh, wow. That was great. How did they do that?
1: 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Yo, yo, it's only a dream.
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1: San Jose, here in San Francisco, it's 55:14.
2: Wake up, San Francisco.
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